0: Playlist Dein Zuhause. Hit Radio Ohr.
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There's no need to cry, yeah. Got to help. 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

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And I'd file my nails so they don't hurt you. And lose those pounds. Learn about football.

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Oh my, my, oh my, my love. I take one look at you, you're taking me out.

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It's hard to say that I'd rather stay awake when I'm asleep, because my dreams are bursting at the seams.